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1: It's finals fever, and this week on the show, we're catching up with some of your favourite players.
2: And you do not want to miss this. 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
2: Jace, Lauren and Clint.
3: Like, it gets me up in the morning.
2: Jace, Lauren and Clint. They're so funny.

0: Tay Tay.
1: Gee, that song really holds up, doesn't
2: it?
1: It
2: really does. I mean, she's a brilliant artist.
1: Can we just have a moment to look outside and see that glorious Melbourne sunrise
2: as
1: well?
2: Yes, it's very... Oh.
1: 22 degrees, first day of spring, Melbourne.
2: Best city in the world.
1: Welcome to
2: And
1: spring.
2: We're about to enter the best few months of the year, in my humble opinion.
0: Are the balloons out today?
2: The balloons, as in the hot air balloons.
0: Yeah.
2: Probably.
1: It was pretty. It was actually very windy near my house this morning, so I'm not sure.
0: Maybe not. Are you... Is the balloon man in your algorithm?
2: What does the balloon man do? Talk to
0: he
2: me.
0: He flies the balloon over Melbourne.
2: No.
0: And he does little weather reports.
2: Does
0: and,
2: he? Oh, like, I have seen a video of someone fitting that description over the Balti Bridge giving a traffic report.
0: That'd be him.
2: Yep, that's him.
0: And okay. He runs you through how they control the balloon.
2: Ah.
0: I didn't know they can steer them.
2: Well, of course they have to steer them. What do you think? They just sail away.
1: And just land in a random flat spot.
0: Like, jokes aside, I thought they go with the wind.
1: And they just land potentially on someone's roof or...
2: I think
0: we get a few of those.
1: Yeah, no.
2: I think there's a bit of that, like as in they're not. There's no exact landing.